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1: Bisa pasti ya, cuman butuh effort aja ya, harus dipaksa memang ya.
0: Saya mau ngambul lili aja. Oke, berarti it's your turn ya, Amanda.
1: Okay. So, listeners, yeah. We are welcoming our visitor from Brisbane, Australia. We can call Bella.
2: Thank you so much for having me.
1: Okay. Good morning, Bella. How are you?
2: I'm really well. Yeah, I'm really happy to be here today.
1: Are you interesting? Join this radio?
2: Yeah, it's the first time I've ever done anything like this, so very exciting.
1: Okay, so today, listeners, we are going to hear directly from our guest about their experience, about her experience be here in Madiun City, about what's that, she learned many things about culture and then traditions, local wisdom, and also people.
2: Yeah.
1: And also I think creative spirit of our people in Madiun City. Mm-hmm. Yeah. Okay, first of all, Bella, how do you feel being here in Madiun City?
2: Oh, it's been amazing. It's been even better than I could have imagined. Coming here, it's my first time in Indonesia, and so getting to come to Madiun and meet all the people here and experience the culture that I didn't know that much about in East Java has just been a once-in-a-lifetime experience. It's been really, really amazing.
1: It's so really amazing.
2: Yeah.
0: Why just Madiun?
1: Okay. Before we go to the next question about why she chose Madiun, I'd like to ask her, what made you interested in visiting Madiun and then choose Madiun?
2: Yeah, mm-hmm. Of course. So I actually heard or found out about Madiun through the World Packers program that I came here through. So I honestly didn't know that much about Madiun or the culture here before I came. I just knew that it looked maybe very different from the touristy parts of Bali that a lot of Australians go to when they come to Indonesia. And I was really interested in going somewhere where I could have a bit more of a maybe a different sort of experience as opposed to just going to the tourist spots in Bali. So this looked like a wonderful city to come and explore and meet people and get to know the culture a little bit more beyond the tourist hotspots.
1: Oh, okay. So you have experience in any local traditions from Bali?
2: Yeah, honestly, in Bali, I mostly just went to the beach and went like I did a few sort of coral restoration workshops and things like that when I was in Bali. So I did sort of beachy things, learning about the different coral restoration programs and that sort of thing, which was really nice. But yeah, I would like to explore a bit more of the traditional cultures in Bali as well next time I go.
1: Okay, so you know Madiun City, you say that you know Madiun City from World Packers program, right?
2: Yeah, correct.
1: And then you learn many things. What do you learn in here?
2: Oh, so many things. I learned all about batik from Miss Lily, the best teacher in town.
1: You love batik?
2: Yeah, I love it. Yeah. It's such
1: Can you draw a batik?
2: I'm not as good as Miss Lily. Mine are much more messy. But it was really, really fun to learn the technique for it and to watch Miss Lily do it as well is just like mesmerizing. So that's been a really wonderful experience to do that over the course of the 2 weeks that I've been here and really get to see every step of the process from designing the motifs to sketching them out and then putting it all on the fabric and the dyeing, the coloring in, the processing at the end. It's been, really fascinating and eye-opening and, wonderful experience to learn about that.
1: It is so interesting.
2: Yeah, it is. It's really, really interesting. I've never never done that sort of fabric dyeing technique before, so it was really interesting to learn about it.
1: Okay, and then I hear Kiki, Bella ini termasuk salah satu turis yang kemarin berkesempatan untuk hadir langsung mengikuti upacara kemerdekaan. Yeah, so kita akan tanya gimana rasanya Bella ya. Bella, I hear you was visited our Independence Day.
2: Yes.
1: Yeah. Our ceremony.
2: Yes.
1: So what do you feel?
2: Oh, it was such an honor to be able to attend. I was able to go along to the flag ceremony in the morning, and I got to wear the full traditional outfit, the kebaya, and I had my hair and makeup done, and Miss Lily helped me get ready, and that was just such an incredible experience and a complete honor to be included in those celebrations and to see the raising of the flag and the performances was just absolutely amazing. That will be a memory that will stay with me for life.
1: Are you expect that before you was wear the batik and kebaya?
2: I had no idea that any of that would happen while I was here. It was not on my my list of things that I thought I would be doing in Madiun, which is just the most amazing amazing thing that has sort of just happened, and I feel very, very lucky that I happened to be here for Independence Day.
1: Okay, jadi dia juga termasuk salah satu turis yang pertama kali ya ikut dan bisa berkunjung langsung melihat rangkaian upacara kemarin, karena sebelumnya kita nggak pernah tahu ada turis yang datang kebetulan Bella adalah turis satu-satunya
3: dia juga first time tourist juga ikut
1: our ceremony. Wow, last day.
2: That is crazy.
1: And Bella, I hear that Miss Lily say that you was visited Dekranas the office, Dekranas the gallery. So what do you see in Dekranas the gallery?
2: Oh, that was beautiful. It was so lovely to see so many different types of batiks in there, and to see some of the mannequins dressed up in traditional outfits, and to see all of the locally made arts and crafts, like repurposed and recycled bags made from old denim jeans and things like that, and the eco prints and Miss Lily's boutique. It was it was such a beautiful visit, and really nice to see so many local artists being showcased in such a way. It was really lovely.
1: Okay, jadi suka dong. 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
0: Nah ini Kak Dila, aku mau nanya Bella, tapi nanti kamu yang transfer ya. Bella, are you interested in staying in Madiun for a longer period of time?
2: I extended my stay a couple of days, but I think I will definitely have to come back. I would love to come back and maybe bring my family here. Introduce them. Introduce them to everyone I've met here and to some of the local traditions, like the batik and the food and all of that sort of thing would be a really lovely experience. So I will definitely have to come back at some point.
3: Dia itu pengen balik ke Madiun dengan bawa keluarga. Iya, mau bikin sambal pecel.
2: I'm not very good with spicy food.
1: I try
2: to eat it, but it's so spicy. Yeah, the food is so much spicier here than in Australia. So
3: gambar batiknya aja chili.
1: So how long you stay here?
2: I've been here for 2 weeks.
1: 2 weeks.
2: And I leave tomorrow, which is very sad. I know.
1: Today is your last time in here.
2: My last day. So, I've just had such an amazing time, and it's been much more than I could have ever imagined, to be honest. I've just done so many amazing things.
1: Yeah, tapi dia bakal kembali lagi nanti sama keluarga besarnya ya. You go back with your family, right?
2: I will definitely bring my family back.
1: Makasih pecel ya, nggak pedes kali ya. Have you ate pecel before?
2: Not before coming here. I had it with Miss Lily. So really, really nice. I really enjoyed that.
1: So Bella, is there anything you have experienced in Madiun that you would like to introduce to your friends, to your family when you go back in your country?
2: Yeah, definitely. I would love to. My mum is very artistic as well, and I would really love to do batik with her or have her come here and experience that. I think she would really love that. I would love to introduce my family to the food as well. I think some of the spicy stuff, maybe my brother and my dad might be up to handle, just the people have been the most amazing part about the trip, honestly, and I think that was the most unexpected thing of how many people I would get to meet and get to know, and that's been really the most amazing thing.
1: It's amazing. Jadi memang banyak banget ya yang dibawa sama Bella, nanti bakal diperkenalkan ke keluarganya, ke teman-temannya, terkait budaya kerajinan yang memang mereka akan bawa dan diperkenalkan juga ya. Nanti ini salah satu bentuk jembatan kita ya, agar Kota Madiun ini makin dikenal secara luas sampai ke mancanegara gitu ya. And there is a listener question that can I'd like to read for you from number 0089. So Bella, what was your first impression when you arrived in Madiun City?
2: My first impression was it's so colourful. I didn't expect it to, maybe it's because it was in the lead up to Independence Day, but there was flags everywhere, and the city is just so colourful. Like, all the schools have beautiful colours everywhere, and it's so bright and happy feeling. It's also very hot. So that's a bit of a shock. I've struggled a little bit with that, but Yeah, just how bright and colorful I think it was. I wasn't expecting it to be so beautiful, so many flowers and everything like that. Yeah, really, really lovely.
1: Okay, so colorful.
2: Yeah, colorful and hot. And
1: okay, the next question came from number 0932. What do you like the most about Madiun so far?
2: I think it would have to be the people again. That's just been the most memorable part of my trip. It's been very fun getting to do a lot of things with the community. Yeah. So I got to attend a dance class for the upcoming performance on the 29th. Mm-hmm. I will be gone by then, but I will watch it on YouTube. And so getting to do things like that has been, really wonderful to get to experience different parts of the culture that I didn't know I would have the opportunity to experience.
1: Nice. And also, it's the last question from listeners, maybe before we closing our dialogue today. From Rudy Debangan, have you tried any traditional fruit from Madiun? What is your favorite so far?
2: Oh, yes, I have tried a lot. I think my favorite, I have a real sweet tooth. Mm-hmm. So anything with banana and chocolate. Oh! Or fried banana. It's so, so yummy. Also the satay.
3: Pisang goreng.
1: Pisang goreng, yes, coklat gitu ya. Dia suka dengan pisang coklat ya.
2: Bulan minu. Yeah, very, very nice.
3: And jadi produknya dari UMKM Binongo itu Bulan Minul, dan dia itu di situ membuat jajan tradisional.
2: Iya.
0: Salah satunya bolen.
3: Iya, dia class cooking, ada class cooking di situ.
1: Okay, so you are very love with banana, huh?
2: Yeah, I love anything sweet.
0: Spicy, ya?
2: I know. I do like the satay, though. When it's not spicy, the satay sauce is amazing. I've had some really nice. And the gado-gado yesterday, that was delicious. Yeah, I loved that.
1: Agak manis ya.
0: Iya, benar. Sambalnya. Soalnya sambalnya nggak pedes, kan? Nggak spicy kalau gado-gado, Maya.
2: Yeah, no sambal for me on my gado-gado.
1: So wonderful here, Bella. Dialogue with us in here, and I'd like to say thank you for coming here. Thank you for joining our dialogue, and thank you for our listeners.
2: Yeah.
1: For what's that? Have many questions to Bella.
0: Benar-benar.
1: Jadi pasti pendengar ini juga benar-benar kayak, wah, ada bule nih ya. 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
1: 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So Bella, see you next time. Hope you enjoy being here. Thank you very much for join us in our radio station.
2: Thank you so much. It's been an absolute pleasure. Thank you.
0: Okay, Bu Lili, di kebersamaan kita untuk yang terakhir, apa sih yang ingin dipesankan Bu Lili kepada teman-teman pengrajin, dan juga mungkin ada saran buat beli keranas di tingkat lagi gedungnya atau seperti apa, ditambah lagi barangnya seperti apa?
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3: Bye.
0: Bye. Bye.